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0: 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I'll be giving you some of the stories behind the songs, so wrap up your weekend with me, Mark Nielsen, on Let the Good Times Roll, Sunday nights at 9 on Hastings Rock Radio.

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Too many idiots breathing up the air, huffing and puffing like they just run up the stairs, fighting and cussing like they haven't got a care, but they care about everything that happens over here, not over there. They couldn't give a toss. If it's a brown country, they steal all the crops, blow it to smithereens and let the bombs drop. Then

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Everybody sees me, but it's not that easy. Standing in the light field, standing in the light field, waiting for some action, waiting for some action. Over by, won't you come over here?

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Good morning. This is Hastings Rock online on DAB and on your smart speaker. Not a bad way to kickstart your Friday morning. A bit of Iron Maiden and The Number of the Beast. Of course, their new film, Burning Ambition, is available to watch at the moment. And they're going to be inducted into the Rock and Roll Hall of Fame. One of eight acts going to be inducted this year. Ceremony is taking place in LA on the 14th of November. They have already said they won't be there due to touring commitments. So if you want to get in contact with our little show between now and nine, always good to hear from you. You can drop me an email, dj@hastingsrock.co.uk, on the text 07441120877. Or if you're online on Facebook, just message on the thread, which is up and running there at the moment. This is new from Europe, like this. It's called One on One.

home of rock music in Hastings. This is Hastings Rock, new music there from Europe, and that's called One on One. This is great, isn't it? We've been waking you up every single day this week with breakfast. You got Simon on Monday and Wednesday. You had Phil on Tuesday and Thursday. You got me today, and of course, we've still got the weekend to look forward to. Steve Wilson's going to be here with Weekend Breakfast, 6 through to 9, both Saturday and Sunday. Here's Kansas. Let's ease you into Friday with Dust in the Wind.

That's Kansas and Dust in the Wind here on Hastings Rock. Morning to David and Vera. Thanks very much for your text, they say. Good to have you back. Welcome back, Andy. Hi to you. David, thanks very much for getting in contact this morning. They say they've got family down this weekend from tonight, so we'll be introducing them to some of the great music on Hastings Rock and also around the pubs in the town as well, which is nice to hear. Also got to say good morning to Stephen Gates, who's tuned in this morning. Hi to Big Al. Paul Huggett, he said, morning, Andy. Definitely more awake after a shot of Iron Maiden to kickstart the day. Also morning to Dave Turton and Paul Darnell as well this morning. Here's Ugly Kid Joe. And this is Everything About You on Hastings Rock.

0: Good morning. Thanks for choosing us. This is Andy Knight on Breakfast here on Hastings Rock between now and nine. It's 17 minutes past seven. On Wednesday night, I went to the Carlisle to see Cassidy Parrish. She was absolutely brilliant. But I also loved the support band who were Pal Payne. I thought they were really good. If you haven't heard anything from them, we'll play something after the travel next.
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0: Not too much to report so far this morning. Traffic are moving nicely in the area at the moment. Of course, if you're heading up the A21, still got those roadworks at Hurst Green. Temporary lights in place there. Also, a set of lights on the A28 Westfield Lane both ways at White Gates Park due to construction work this week. Temporary lights due to water main work on Battery Hill. That's both ways at Peter James Lane. And carriageway improvements on St Helens Road in Hastings continue until tomorrow morning. Any problems you do encounter today, do let us know and we'll let everyone else know.
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Better Days. That's Pow Payne. They were great at the Carlisle on a Wednesday night. Really enjoyed their set. As you know, we're big supporters of St. Michael's Hospice here at Hastings Rock. And tomorrow they've got another one of their open gardens. They do these throughout the summer. It's in Northiam, where six gardens are going to be open tomorrow between 10:30 and 4. Admission is just £5. Or you can buy a season ticket, which will last you the whole of the summer just for £40. There's refreshments available. You can buy tickets online together with full details about the gardens. You can visit full details on the St. Michael's Hospice website, which you can access, of course, via our website, hastingsrock.co.uk. 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

Rainbow. Long live rock and roll here on Hastings Rock. And there's going to be a new tribute album called Ride the Rainbow, the ultimate tribute to Ritchie Blackmore's Rainbow. Past and present members of Def Leppard are going to feature. Also Uriah Heep, Deep Purple, AC/DC, Skid Row, Judas Priest, Yes, Megadeth, Whitesnake, Guns N' Roses, and no doubt a few more as well. We'll check the weather in full for you in just a moment. After this memory from the Undertones, Jimmy Jimmy.

0: Undertones and Jimmy Jimmy here on Hastings Rock, online on DAB and on your smart speaker. Coming up, we've got some John Cougar Mellencamp for you.
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0: Bit of a chilly start. It's been cold the last few days, hasn't it? It's going to warm up next week, though. It's going to be largely dry, variable clouds, some bright or sunny spells at the moment. Breezy, chance of showers later. Feeling cool, a high today of 13 Celsius, 56 Fahrenheit. Another chilly start on Saturday, otherwise mainly dry with some sunny spells, and continuing mainly dry and cloudy on Sunday.
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John Cougar, Mellencamp. Good to hear that again. It's called Hurt So Good here on Hastings. Morning to Roy Truncheon, very nervous, a West Ham fan. It'll either be you or Spurs going down. So hi to you, Roy. Hi to Chris. He says, hi, Andy, listening with one eye open this morning. Rod Smith, good morning to you. He says, I'm up early as I have to take my camper van into the garage for some minor TLC today. He was at the Carlisle. Good to see you, Rod, on Wednesday evening, seeing Cassidy Paris and Powell Payne. Morning to Else Wilcox. She says, morning, Andy and all. It's crunchy day. I'm not no idea what that means. Does that mean a crunchy bar, or you mean something else? Because you are quite cryptic with some of your messages. So apparently it's crunchy day today. All right, this is new from Paul McCartney. He's teamed up with his old mate Ringo Starr. And this is from Paul's new album, which is called The Boys of Dungeon Lane. And this is called Home to Us.

New from Paul McCartney and Ringo Starr, home to us here on Hastings Rock. This afternoon in Battle on the Abbey Green sees the conclusion of a 350-kilometre cycle ride from Normandy to Hastings. Now, these bikes are solar-powered, so they're going to be quite a sight. So if you are in the Battle area this afternoon, they're going to be gathering between 3.30 and 6. So if you'd like to welcome them home after their 350-kilometre ride, they will be on the Abbey Green outside Battle Abbey this afternoon from around about 3.30. And if, like me, you haven't washed your car in simply ages, tomorrow there's a charity car wash which is taking place outside Bohemia Fire Station on Bohemia Road. It's on between 10 and 3. They do this every year, or at least a couple of times a year, I think, raising money for charity. So if you fancy popping along there, getting your car cleaned and raising money for good causes as well, the firemen at the Bohemia Road at Fire Station will clean your car tomorrow between 10 and 3. Right, let's take you back to 1978. Bit of Patti Smith and Because the Night.

song co-written with Bruce Springsteen, of course. There's Because the Night, Patti Smith Groove here on Hastings Rock. It's Friday Breakfast with Andy Knight. The latest videos have been uploaded to our YouTube channel, and you're talking to Sacrilege, who, of course, were at the Carlisle for their farewell gig a couple of weeks ago. Also, Jesus Fix Tea, that video's on there as well. Plus, there's loads of other interviews you can watch if you've got some time. Just go to our website and click on the YouTube logo, have a look around that, and see what you fancy you're watching. Here's The Floyd and Arnold Lane.

0: Pink Floyd here on Hastings Rock and Arnold Lane, and their former bassist Guy Pratt is actually living in Alfriston, and he has a new hobby. He's got into bell ringing in recent months. So if you're ever in Alfriston, you hear the bells pealing, it could very well be Guy Pratt at the other end of the rope. But right, on the way, I got a great new song from a lady called Doris Brendel, which I'd like to share with you. It's called I Don't Want to Go to Heaven, and it plays next here on Hastings Rock.
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New music here on Hastings Rock from Doris Brendel, and that's called I Don't Want to Go to Heaven. It's breakfast with Andy on this Friday morning. It is 8:09. Morning to Kat, who says, I can't believe I'm about to commit this to written word, but I actually really like the Paul McCartney and Ringo Starr song, which I played about 15 minutes ago, called Home to Us. It's not bad, is it? It has to be said. Karen Sweetman Hicks is listening in Worthing this morning. Hi to you, finally awake. Morning to Nigel Polly, enjoyed the Floyd song we played. And Rod Smith has actually posted a link to the Guy Pratt bell ringing hobby. So if you want to read all about that, I mentioned it on air a few minutes ago. Thanks to Rod for posting that this morning. How'd you fancy a bit of Steely Dan? They did this back in the 70s, didn't they? It was the theme to the film FM.

FM, Steely Dan here on Hastings Rock. It is Friday the 15th of May today. Plugging Baby Radio shows here at 10 o'clock this morning with Emma Scott. If you missed it last Saturday night, another chance to hear that. Then this evening between 7 and 9, the Black Celebration playlist, Anya Johnny, together with Matt Turpin on the air for a couple of hours between 7 and 9. And of course, being a Friday night between 10 and midnight, we have the Friday Night is Classic Rock Night with our good old friend Robo Jock, who we let loose on the air between 10 and midnight every single Friday. Now, this is new from Deep Purple from their forthcoming album called Splat. Have a listen. Ignore the naughty little word towards the start. It's great. It's called Arrogant Boy on Hastings Rock.

0: Arrogant Boy. New music here on Hastings Rock from Deep Purple, and that's from their forthcoming album, which is called A Splat, which comes out on Friday the 3rd of July, featuring 13 new tracks. And Ian Gillan says it's back to their glory years in the late 60s and early 70s. He says that's what it feels like. So looking forward to that. Brand new music here on Hastings Rock from Deep Purple. On the way, we'll take you back to 1985 with Gary Moore and Phil Lynott.
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Out in the fields, there's Gary Moore and Phil Lynott here on Hastings Rock. Good morning, it's Friday Breakfast with Andy Knight. I hope we find you well. It's 5 minutes past eight. We're looking forward to the Rockfest at the Carlisle, which is just over a week away now, taking place a week on Sunday on the 24th of May, sponsored by our good friends, the Sally King Agency. We've got four bands playing for you. We've added Zoe and Messi to the lineup, together with Ziggy Phoenix and Cypher, both from Brighton, and headlining will be Firefall. Plus, it all gets underway at 3 o'clock with the Hastings Rock Roadshow with Simon Vaness, Phil Miles and Rick Triumph banging out the tunes for you. And if you're very lucky, you might get Ralph Windsor up there as well. It's a free entry, but of course, if you can afford a donation, that would be absolutely fantastic. So it all gets underway at 3 o'clock. We've got some games, competitions, some fabulous raffle prizes as well. So do come down and support Hastings Rock with our Rock Fest, which is taking place at the Carlisle on Sunday, the 24th of May. Here's Free Now and My Brother Jake.

Good morning, we are Hastings Rock Online on DAB and on your smart speaker. There's Free and My Brother Jake. Got to say good morning to Nicholas Monaghan. He says, I'm here now trying to figure it all out. And hi to Paul Huggy. He says, wow, loving the new Purple track. Yeah, Deep Purple song, which we played just before 8 o'clock this morning. Really good. Actually, talking of Paul Huggy, it'd be a timely time now to actually remind you about his charity fundraiser for Macmillan Cancer Support, which is taking place at St Mary's Social Club tomorrow. All gets underway at 2 o'clock. There's a barbecue. Then from 4, our very own Phil Miles beyond the ones and twos doing some DJing for you. At 4:30, the Paul Huggy Band is going to be performing the first of his sets, and then also back at 7:15. At 6 o'clock, you've got Rebel in the Rye, and at 7 o'clock, it's the big raffle draw, the first prize, well worth winning this. It's a large screen TV, so that's all taking place at St Mary's Social Club, a fundraiser for Macmillan Cancer Support featuring the Paul Huggy Band. That's taking place tomorrow. This is new from the Rolling Stones. It's called In the Stars.

0: They're just going to go on forever and ever and ever. They're going to outlive us all. It's the Rolling Stones, and that's their new song. It's called In the Stars, taken from the forthcoming album, which is called Foreign Tongues, here on Hastings Rock. It's 14 minutes past 8. We'll update you on the roads in just a moment. Then we've got music from Doomsday Outlaw.
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0: Checking the latest on the roads. Traffic conditions looking good out there so far this morning. A21 at Hurst Green, got those temporary lights, so expect delays, especially northbound. It's always worse going north on that stretch of road. A259, quite slow this morning, eastbound towards the traffic lights, heading towards Kinghoff Way. It's busy on Queensway as you approach the turn to the Link Road. Barnhorn Road looking busy on the approach to Little Common Roundabout currently. Temporary lights on the A28 Westfield Lane, both ways at White Gates Park due to construction work. Satellites due to water main work on Battery Hill, both ways Peter James Lane, and carriageway improvement on St Helens Road continues until the early hours of tomorrow morning. Any problems you do encounter, do let us know and we'll pass it on. You're up to date.
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The home of rock music in Hastings. This is Hastings Rock with Runaway from a Doomsday Outlaw. A retired couple in their 60s from Hastings have won £1 million on the EuroMillions millionaire raffle. The couple have not been named but intend to move house, buy a new car, help their family and share some wonderful holidays together. So congratulations to you. And if you are listening this morning, can I just point you in the direction of our donate button on the website? Because it does cost quite a bit to keep Hastings Rock on air 365 days a year, particularly now we're on DAB. So, you know, if you just won a million, you've got a couple of hundred quid to spare, you know, maybe you could just go to the donate button. Thank you very much. This is Cassidy Parris. Saw her at the Carlisle on Wednesday night. She was terrific. This is called Danger.

thought her set was absolutely brilliant at the Carlisle on Wednesday, and I really enjoyed it. That's Danger from Cassidy Paris here on Hastings Rock. Smart, they're meeting today, the 70s Music and Retro Talk. They've got a meet in the Seafront Room at the White Rock Hotel, 3:30 through till 6 today. Just go along, share your music memories from the 60s onwards, take along photos, any press cuttings, records you've got, and have a good old chinwag with like-minded people. That's taking place at the White Rock Hotel from 3:30 this afternoon. And tomorrow night at the Carlisle, it's their punk night. Gets underway at 8:30. Performing this month, you've got Gripper Lee, Family of Strangers, and also Punker. And we've got a gig guy coming up very, very shortly for you, letting you know what's happening around town tonight. Here's Sweet and Hellraiser.

0: That was a number one song for Orson, and that's called No Tomorrow here on Hastings Rock. Before that, from the 70s, Hellraiser from a suite. It's just gone 8:30. Got some T-Rex coming up for you.
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0: McNiff's Folk Sundowner featuring Paul Rhodes and Richard Anderson on early doors at the Jenny Lynn from 5 o'clock this afternoon, followed at 8:30 by Stray Bentos. Kit and Caboodle live at the Dolphin at Rock and Roll from 7:30 this evening. Jazz Night with Gertsky Skin Sings. That's at Barnaby's Lounge at Robertson Street in Hastings at 8:30, followed by karaoke at 11 tonight. Steeler performing at Passaro's in South Terrace in Hastings from 8:30. Toby Borelli and the King Size Slim Sound at the Crown House and Marina. That's in St. Leonard's from 8. Tickets available from skiddle.com. They're also there tomorrow night as well. The Bushman Brothers at the Compass in Banks Hill from 8. As If 90s Dream Night at the Piper, Norman Road in St. Leonard's, 8 through till 1. It's sold out, but you can join the waiting list. DJ and Karaoke Night at the Townhouse in Banks Hill from 8. Quiz Night at the Mermaid Inn, Rye, in aid of a fair charity. Teams of up to 6 people are welcome there. Haircut 100 live at the Delaware Pavilion in Banks Hill tonight at 7:30. Rob Lambert presents Perfectly George, the George Michael tribute at the White Rock Theatre tonight at 7:30. You can see the play The 39 Steps at the Stables Theatre in Hastings at 7:30. Great feature on that in Hastings Noise with Matt Turpin on Tuesday. I'm going to go along and see that tonight, so looking forward to that. You can see the film The Devil Wears Prada 2 at the Kino, Norman Road in St. Leonard's. 2 showings of that today, 3 o'clock and 7:30. And the film Midsummer is on at the Electric Palace Cinema, the High Street in the Old Town, at 7:30 this evening. And for gigs over the weekend, do check the Gig Guide on our website, and if you've got a gig you want included on the Hastings Rock Gig Guide, just email the details to us. 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
1: 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This is...

Happy birthday to Mike Oldfield, who's 73 today. There he is with Maggie Riley. And that's called Family Man here on Hastings Rock. Now, before we went 365 days a year, Hastings Rock very much used to focus on the month of May with our FM broadcast every year, didn't we? And still throughout the month of May, we get more programmes for you. And of course, we've got our big Rock Fest, which is taking place a week on Sunday. And looking at the programme schedule tomorrow, we've got a full packed lineup for you. Tomorrow kicks off with Steve Wilson's Weekend Breakfast Show. He'll be here between 6 and 9. Nick Thomas is here between 10 and midday. Johnny Diamond's back with JD on DAB between 12 and 2. Rock's Alphabet with Gordon Cooper between 2 and 3. Then Ralph Windsor's here tomorrow afternoon between 3 and 6 with the Hastings Rock Jukebox. You've got the Plug-in Baby radio show with Emma Scott at 6. At 8, Q-Burn radio show with Peter Anthony. And wrapping things up tomorrow night, Magnus Shaw will be here with No More Heroes. And do check the website here on Hastings Rock for all the programmes coming up over the next few days, including next Wednesday. It's the monthly edition of The Prog Show with Tony Bell. This is new from When Rivers Meet. It's called The Script.

0: When Rivers Meet, and that's their new song. It's called The Script here on Hastings Rock. Now, St Michael's Hospice always come out with some interesting fundraising things to try and bring in money. And next year, they're doing an Icelandic lava trek in 2027. Nice adventure. How do you fancy doing that? You can email fundraising@stmichaelshospice.com to register your interest. And they've got more information this coming Tuesday, the 19th of May. So they've got full details on their website. So if you want to get more information, if you fancy raising money for St Michael's Hospice with their Lava Trek 2027, just go to the website and you can get all the details there. This is Hastings Rock. It's a Friday breakfast with Andy Knight. And on the way next, we've got Noel Gallagher's High Flying Birds.
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This is Hastings Rock online on DAB and on your smart speaker. There's Noel Gallagher's High Flying Birds. And everybody's on the run. Noel Gallagher's been in the studio writing songs, but he won't reveal if it's for Oasis or the High Flying Birds. You little tease, Noel. It's Hastings Rock on a Friday morning. It's breakfast with Andy. Morning to Phil and Emma listening in at Bexhill this morning. Also, hi to Paul. He says, thanks to me for plugging his Macmillan gig, which is taking place tomorrow. And Elsa's asked, where is the St. Mary's Social Club, which I mentioned? Well, Phil, Paul has answered that. It's at 53 to 55 Mount Road in Hastings, above the laundrette. So there you go, Else. You know exactly where it is. That's taking place tomorrow. Morning to Angela Mitchell, and a big thanks to Big Al for posting all the various things. Everything I talk about, he basically puts a little link on the Facebook page, so you know all the stuff which is happening this weekend here in Hastings. This is my favourite current song at the moment. I love this from Skindred. Can I get an A?

From their recent number one album, Skindred, and that's called Can I Get A. It is Friday the 15th of May today. Programs on Hastings Rock throughout the rest of the day. Plucking Baby Radio Show with Emma Scott. She's here from 10. Another chance to hear that from last Saturday night if you missed it. Then between 7 and 9 tonight, the Black Celebration playlist with Anya Johnny and also Matt Turpin. It's going to be mainly dry today, some sunny spells, breezy, chance of showers later, feeling cool, a high of 13 Celsius, 56 Fahrenheit. Have yourself a great weekend, won't you? I'll speak to you again on breakfast next Friday morning between 7 and 9. I'll leave you with this morning from Creedence Clearwater Revival. It's called Travelling Band.

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a great way to kick off this week's Plug-In Baby Radio Show is The Killers, Somebody Told Me, into John Corabi there with 1969 from his brand new album, available now, called New Day. Hello, how are you doing? My name's Emma Scott, and I'm right here for the next couple of hours playing non-stop guitar tunes, old and new, and it's time to get some newbies on next. The Tamers are on the way in just a tick after the new one from Theory of a Dead Man. This is Barricade.

Loving that. Played it on the show last week for the first time and it just had to come on again. It's Kiefer Sutherland. It's called Goodbye California from his upcoming new album called Grey, which is out at the end of May. And the great tunes continue. We've got Sweet Gorilla to come. I've got the new one from Muse, some Shine Down, Sage and the Chris Barris Band as well on the Plug In Baby Radio Show.

Well, that's nice, isn't it? It's the new one from Sweet Gorilla. They're from South London, been around a few years now, and that's the current single, Give Them What They Want. Before that, it was The Untitled with Disappear, which is available now. Top new band, ones to watch, I reckon. Hopefully you liked that too. It is the Plug-In Baby Radio Show right here every week. Hope you're enjoying the tunes. I've got DMAs on the way shortly. And here's the new one from Muse. This is Be With You.

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Oh, a couple of absolute beauties there. DMA's first with Heaton Park from their upcoming self-titled album comes out at the beginning of August. And I just played you the new one from Shinedown, 365, from their upcoming new album, which is out at the end of May, called 8. And the Dance Kid Dance Act 2 world tour continues with plenty of live dates on the way. And Those Damn Crows and Coheed and Cambria are supporting. They are going to be nights to remember, mark my words. Awesome bands on that lineup. And we got more awesome bands on the way in a bit. I've got something new from Sage and the Chris Barris Band and Blackstone Cherry too on the Plug In Baby Radio Show.

That's Monster from Least We Got Shoes from their current album, Chapter 2. It's their second album, so that name makes sense. And the first album, funnily enough, was called Chapter 1. Well worth checking out. Least We Got Shoes. It's the Plug In Baby radio show. Emma Scott here with you every week, playing a couple of hours of non-stop guitar tunes, old and new. I've got Blackstone Cherry to come. I've got Chris Barris Band on the way after New Rock from New Jersey. These are Sage, and this is Deep End on the Plug In Baby radio show.

Well, you know me, I love a good cover, and that is a great cover. As featured on their Celebrate EP, it's Blackstone Cherry taking on the Simple Minds' smash hit, Don't You Forget About Me. Hello, how you doing? It's Emma Scott here on the Plug In Baby radio show. Before Blackstone Cherry, I played you the new one from Chris Barris Band. It was called Riot of One from their upcoming album Monsters We Made, which will be out in August. And as if that is almost the end of hour number one of the Plug In Baby radio show, but don't worry, I've got plenty more to come, a whole hour of great guitar tunes on the way. I've got the Lazies to come, the Strokes and Royal Blood as well, and taking us closer to that little lot, this is Those Damn Crows, It's Sin on Skin.

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That's new from Aussie Rockers, The Lazies, It's Too Tough to Die. And before that, kicking off hour number two of the Plug-In Baby radio show, it was Royal Blood with Little Monster. So how are you doing? I hope you're enjoying the tune so far. If you have just tuned in, you have missed the first hour of the show, but don't worry, we've got plenty more to come this hour, including the new one from The Strokes and Pika Is My Name featuring ENGX. I am looking forward to that. And now it's London's Spinners, spelled S-P-I-N-O-R-S. This is out now. It's called Walk Alone.

Well, it is good to get that one on again. Played it a couple of weeks ago for the first time, and it makes it on the show once more. It's The Strokes. It's Going Shopping. And before that, Finnish electro duo and former Amongst Liars frontman, Pika Is My Name, featuring Ian GX. That was a great tune, Too Much Noise, with plenty of good noise on the way from Airborne and the Foo Fighters, and James and the Cold Gun, too, on the Plug In Baby Radio Show.

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Now that is what I'm talking about. It's new from Airborne, Alive After Death, Last Plane Out on the Plug-In Baby Radio Show. And before that was Mull Historical Society, Where Are the Heroes? Hopefully you're enjoying the tunes as much as I am enjoying playing them for you. It's Emma Scott here on the Plug-In Baby Radio Show with James and the Cold Gun on the way next. After something new from the Foo Fighters, the album Your Favourite Toy is out now, and this is on it. It's called Window.

It's always lovely to hear those harmonies from the Heron brothers. They are actual brothers, Stephen and Paul Heron from Derby in the UK. The song is called The Man Keeps Dying, and that is featured on their current EP called Brick. James and the Cold Gun played before that with Guessing Games. So we are heading towards the last section of the show, but plenty more great tunes on the way. I've got Afghan Weeks to come. I've got Big Band of Boom and Pet Needs as well on the Plug In Baby Radio Show.

Yeah, so good to get that one on again from Afghan Whigs. The song is House of Eye. That's their first new music since 2022, and they're celebrating being together for 40 years now. Currently on tour, and that is a proper up-tempo banger. Loving that tune, and loving Pet Needs and Linkin Park, and they're on the way very soon after another cracker. This is Big Band of Boom. It's called Earthquake.

airing every week on this awesome radio station. This is the Plug-in Baby Radio Show with Emma Scott.

That was featured on the deluxe version of From Zero. Of course, it's Linkin Park. It's Up From The Bottom on the Plug In Baby radio show. Before that, Pet Needs with Tor Warn and Big Band of Boom as well with Earthquake. And that is almost it, my friend. But don't worry, I'll be back same time, same place right here. If you're a musician or in a band and you want to get your music played on the show, get in touch via the website, pluginbaby.com. And if you've missed any of the previous shows and you want to play catch up, they're all on mixcloud.com/Emma Scott. There's about 180 odd shows there, so that'll keep you occupied for a little while. In the meantime, have a great week. Lots of love. I'll leave you with Radiohead. This is Karma Police.

0: Led Zeppelin. To Linkin Park. When we say rock, we mean rock. This is Hastings Rock. 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

The steamer began to move slowly away. But on the landward horizon appeared the silhouette of a fighting machine. Another came, and another, striding over hills and trees, plunging far out to sea and blocking the exit of the steamer. Between them lay the silent, grey, ironclad Thunder Child. Slowly it moved toward shore, then with a deafening roar and whoosh of spray, it swung about and drove at full speed towards the waiting Martians.

Martians released their black smoke, but the ship sped on, cutting down one of the tripod figures. Instantly, the others raised their heat rays and melted the Thunder Child's valiant heart.

When the smoke cleared, the little steamer had reached the misty horizon and Carrie was safe. But the Thunder Child had vanished forever, taking with her man's last hope of victory. The leaden sky was lit by green flashes, cylinder following cylinder, and no one and nothing was left now to fight them. The Earth belonged to the Martians.

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1: Greetings, Nick here. This coming Monday, I'll be presenting the Monday Night Rock Show at 7 o'clock. I'll be playing the top five in the current rock singles chart. I'll have the two long songs and your requests. That's this coming Monday at 7 p.m. with me, Nick Thomas.
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1: Greetings, Nick here. This coming Monday, I'll be presenting the Monday Night Rock Show at 7 o'clock. I'll be playing the top five in the current rock singles chart. I'll have the two long songs and your requests. That's this coming Monday at 7 p.m. with me, Nick Thomas.
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You love the way you look when you look in the mirror, don't you? 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
1: Are you sitting comfortably? Good. Then we'll begin.
2: This should be played.

0: Ganz allein.
1: Yeah, Held Machine there, and what was the track called, Anya?
2: Meine Welt.
1: Meine Welt. I'm not even going to attempt to pronounce a lot of the songs on tonight's show, ladies and gentlemen. Or Johnny, we'll leave that to Anya. Yeah. But good evening. How the hell are you all? It's great to have you here on Hastings Rock for a very special show tonight. It is a Black Celebration playlist special, and I'm thrilled to say that I'm joined by Hastings Rock legends, Anya and Johnny. Hello.
2: Hello, good evening.
3: Hello, good evening.
1: So Anya and Johnny curated the playlist that we got tonight. We've also got a very special interview with the band that you just heard, Held Machine, as well, coming up. I'm very excited to be able to play you that. But before we go any further, Anya, I'm going to turn to you first. So could you tell us, the music predominantly tonight is NDH, isn't it? I'm not going to try and pronounce what it is.
2: You do the abbreviation and I'll say what it means.
1: I can't do German. So what does NDH stand for?
2: It stands for Neue Deutsche Härte, or as I found out myself, which I've never heard before, in England many people call it dance metal. I suppose it makes sense. It's dancey with a lot of heavy guitars and heavy riffs, so dance metal, there you go. Neue Deutsche Härte, really. I've grown up with this. It's my kind of music. Started out in the early 90s, and it's still going strong to this day. So, the show tonight's really about saying thank you to the guys from Held Machine, who invited us over and had a chat with us very kindly and been really nice. So we thought we got to do them justice. So we do a great show, play their music, play some interviews, and go into detail what this genre is about, really.
1: Fantastic. So let's crack on then, shall we? Do you want to tell us about the next track that's coming up?
2: Next track that's coming up is the band that I love the most. The band is called Oomph. They started it all. If you look on Wikipedia or somewhere, it always says started with Oomph. They're the first band. So we're going to play you the first song of the first of their albums from 1992, and it's called Mein Herz.
4: Mutter! Oh Gott, Mutter! Blut! Blut!

0: Yeah, so we have got 2 hours of nice of industrial power, German metal, big riffs and pounding electronic tracks, all chosen and curated by Johnny and Anya here. So, Anya, what was that track there again? That was Oomph, wasn't it?
1: That was Oomph, Mein Herz, and How Can You Not Love It? I mean, that's just, if you're down or you're tired, just put that music on and there you go. It gets you up.
0: Yeah, definitely.
1: Like I said, Pioneers, they were the first ones. They started out long before Rammstein was even. So they are really the godfathers of the genre. They started out 1991, 92. And next song, we better give you a warning that this is my weird choice. I was only allowed one weird song in the program, and this is it. So
2: it's where they get the voice from. You listen to that deep voice.
0: Yeah.
1: And they've got the beat. The beat. Next song, that's what it is the beat and the voice, that's all.
0: So, okay. Before we go on to this...
2: It's very different.
0: Yeah, excellent. So I'll get you to introduce the next track in a second. Just to say, folks, if you are listening in, and I hate you are, do text in on 07441120877. You can email at dj@hastingsrock.co.uk or join us on the Hastings Rock Facebook pages. I know one or two people have already. Let us know what you're up to tonight. Let us know what tracks you like, or what tracks you don't like, even if you're not a fan. Just come and say hello. We'd love to hear from you. Anya, what's the next track?
1: Next track is from a band called Leibach, which is actually not a German band. They're from Yugoslavia, now Slovenia. And the track is called Opus Dei.

rock gods don't queue for coffee. They drink it from Hastings Rock mugs. They don't fade into the crowd. They strut in Hastings Rock t-shirts. And now, you can too. The Rock Shop is bursting with new merch and bundles so good, you'll feel like you've just headlined Wembley without the clean-up bill. 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

0: And there we go. That was Die Krupps with a song called Schmutzfabrik. I think it all makes sense when you hear those songs back to back. You can hear where they're coming from. The song before was from Laibach, as I said, and that song was from 1987. And that's they've always been credited with being the absolutely biggest influence on the NDH genre. And yeah, the Krupps song from 2013, and I think it all makes sense listening to it like that. We're now going to say hello to a few people who've messaged in, and over to Johnny.
1: Yes, yeah, so on the Facebook we've got Sonia Smith, Colette Dobinson, Kai Simpson, Ralph's listening in. Good evening, Ralph. We've got Sonia Webb, probably hopefully Ryan's there as well, and Paul Darnell.
0: Hello, good evening.
1: And we've got a text in saying, "I do like a bit of Held Machine." Cheers from Martin. Brilliant.
2: Fantastic. Well, you're going to get a bit more than a little bit of Held Machine because, yeah, that's perfect timing, actually, because we're going to have the first part of the interview that you guys did with the band. So as a way of introduction then, Anya, could you tell us a little bit about how long have you been listening to the band? Are you a big fan before you met them?
0: I've not listened to them that long. We sort of stumbled across them, more or less. If there's one lesson from this night's show is, if you don't ask, you don't get. Because Johnny just messaged the band.
1: Hell's Corpa was the album. I was listening to that probably about 2 years before I even met, Anya and I even met.
2: Yeah.
0: Just messaged the
1: band. Yeah, I just messaged the band and said, you know, hey, got a message from their, I think it was their manager, Tom. And originally we were going to do a Zoom. Excuse me, we're going to do a Zoom. But I couldn't work out how to use the Zoom on Apple. So, yeah, that was...
0: And the flights were cheap. So we just thought, let's go and see them.
1: Let's go see them.
0: Yeah. And they said yes, and they welcomed us. And it was fantastic.
1: Oh, it was amazing.
0: Yeah.
1: Oh, wow. Very surreal. Very surreal.
2: Yeah.
1: Great guys, too.
2: Excellent.
0: So, yeah, big thank you to the guys from Held Machine, to René, Marco, Dirk, Eugene and Tobias.
1: Yeah.
2: Well, let's hear it then. This is Held Machine.
3: 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Hello. Hello. I'll let you guys introduce yourself, if that's all right.
4: 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I'm the drummer. Hi.
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7: I'm playing the bass, Marco.
8: And I'm Toby, and I play the guitar.
3: Two guitars, one bass, one drums, and one voice.
4: Right, yeah.
5: Sometimes small voices, if they...
3: Brave enough?
5: If you
3: or allow.
5: Want to, yeah.
3: They want to.
6: It's optional, yeah.
3: They had a beer?
6: Yes, exactly. How many?
3: A little bit of history about Held Machine. I don't know if you want to talk about it, but you originally started out as a Rammstein, what would you call it, tribute?
4: A tribute. Yes.
3: Yeah.
4: It's like 17 years ago, almost 18 now. So we celebrate 20s in 2 years.
5: With Völkerball.
4: Yes.
3: Exactly, called Völkerball.
5: Yeah.
3: Why did that change?
5: Well, if you cover a band... Then you're getting faster for
3: recognition,
5: make money, you know. And we wanted to make money with music, so that's the thing every musician wants to
3: be successful.
5: Yeah, yeah. Right. And it's much more easier to do it with a cover band, so that's the reason.
4: Well, the thing is, René and Toby, they had a band together right before Völkerball, which was called Vampire, and they played a few songs, and then they recognized, okay, René's voice really fits to the deep voice of Till Lindemann, so that's how the whole idea started, actually.
3: And I don't think you need to introduce Rammstein, right? Because it's everyone in Germany wants to be like Rammstein, almost.
4: Or? No.
3: No.
4: I don't think so. But it's the most successful band, of course.
5: Now, it's Held Machine is our own stuff. So we want to be another band, not like Rammstein. So, but I think we...
3: You've definitely got your own style.
5: Yes,
3: you know, it's. So now you've on album number 7.
4: Mm-hmm.
3: You've been going for as Held Machine for 15 years.
4: Right.
3: This year, that's isn't it? 15 years.
4: And the story is quite funny because we had a fan actually from the USA, and he sent us a mail and to Völkerball, and he was asking, "Hey, I would like to hear, you know, own music from you.
7: How would that sound?
4: Yes. Yes, I wonder how would it sound if you make your own style? So that was the start for the first song, Radioaktiv, actually. So it's funny that the first impulse came from a fan.
3: From a fan, yeah. That's great. Is he still a fan? Does he like it?
4: Well, I think so, but
9: wouldn't be good for him.
5: We hope so.
3: Do you all write together?
5: It depends. I mean, sometimes we are with three people, or sometimes one by one. It's
4: different, but it's very different. The most work is from Renee, I would say.
3: To start with lyrics, with
4: lyrics, and also the keyboard stuff and melodies and stuff. And he also produces everything in his own studio. And Toby has some ideas coming in, and sometimes from Eugen. And
5: also good lyrics, Toby's.
10: It's interesting to do different ways, not to
4: just one way.
10: Always the same way, but try things. And
3: I was just going to say, do you listen to the same music?
4: No, not at all. It's funny, yeah. But it's funny how the songs start. You know, sometimes Rene has an idea after he slept.
3: Like, do you have a notepad next to your bed?
4: I think he was waking up and he had that thing with air in mind. You know, ich rolle das air, and he almost wrote it in
5: 4 hours.
4: 4 hours or something, because he had the idea in the mind after a dream or something.
5: Was it? Yes, in the evening before. I was angry about all the people who are comparing us with Rammstein, and that's why I wanted to make a song why we are rolling the R.
4: Yes.
5: And the lyrics, the first was really at night. I had this first verse when I awake. It was ready.
3: Was there.
5: Yeah. So, and then I went to the studio and made the song. And 4 hours later,
4: he showed it to us. Everybody laughed about it. And we said, yeah, that's it.
3: That's how we'll do. Yeah.
4: Great. Yes.

There we go. Head Machine with a song called R, the Rolling R. There we go. I can't do it, so wasted on me. There you go. Matt's bum done that. As Steph mentioned, the guys, they've started out as a Rammstein covers band called Völkerball, and it seems to be the thing to do to get recognized, I suppose. The guys are still touring as Völkerball, and they're not touring as Head Machine. They're going on tour as Völkerball and are very successful doing it. And from one tribute band to another, the next band they're playing is called Mattsfeld, and really, in their other 50% of the time, they're a Rammstein covers band called Stahlzeit. Next song up from Mattsfeld called Hübschlerin.

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0: Rammstein then, of course, a band that needs no introduction, their track Du Hast from 1997. So just to remind you listeners that we've got a date for your diary, actually. 24th of May, Hastings Rock is heading to the Carlisle for our annual Rock Fest, sponsored by the Sally King Agency. So it's the big one where DJs, listeners and rock lovers all come together to celebrate everything that makes Hastings Rock what it is. And we've got a cracking lineup for you too, with live music from Firefall, Cypher, ZE Phoenix, and special guest appearance from Zoe and Messi as well. Making its long-awaited return is the Hastings Rock Roadshow, featuring Simon Vaness, Wreck-It Rick and Phil Mars, with occasional appearances from Ralph of the Windsor too. So you can expect games, a raffle, competitions, laughs and all the fun and chaos we used to have at the legendary gigs. So we will also have some fabulous raffle prizes up for grabs during the day, and everybody who makes a contribution towards supporting the station will receive a free raffle ticket. Everything kicks off from 3 p.m. Entry is completely free and all donations go towards helping with the running of Hastings Rock Radio. So yeah, do come along, folks, bring your friends and spend the day with Hastings Rock family at the Carlisle. So that's next Sunday, the 24th of May. We hope to see you there. So, Anya, Rammstein then, they're quite well known in Germany, aren't they? All over the world, in fact.
1: I was just going to say, not just Germany, I think. And that's the track everyone knows, right? That's the song that's made them famous, I think, is their breakthrough track from their second album. And apparently it's got Sonja dancing.
2: Yeah, she's
1: had a message from Martin.
2: Out of her chair,
1: yeah.
2: And dancing around. So
1: I'm sure there's
2: cool.
1: A couple more dancing around the living room. Maybe. Yeah. Who else is on the Facebook?
2: We've got Sonia, she's on Facebook. We've got Big Al, Tony Bell's listening in, Mike Burgess, we've got Kevin Hilton, John Harding and Angela Mitchell.
1: John, hang on. John Harding, he's quite right. He made a comment that Leibach song was a cover, and you're quite right. There's an Opus cover, Opus from, I don't know, mid 80s or something. A very, very different version originally, more like an 80s classic metal, happy jeans flares and stuff like that. So, yeah, you're quite right, John.
2: Just a big shout out to Amelia and Alex. Congratulations on your engagement. Marvellous.
0: Fantastic. Oh,
1: there we go. So, next song up from two cover bands of Rammstein to the third. The next song coming up is from a band who also works as a cover band. They're called Feuerengel, if they're doing Rammstein covers. But this song is going to be from the band called Der Bote. And the song is called Hardware Liebt Software.

0: Wiedersehen.
1: So that's quite a new song. That's from 2025. So it's still going strong, still sounding great, and still getting everyone up dancing, I suppose. Next song. It's probably from the second most favourite or famous band of the genre called Eisbrecher. They've been going for a long time. We've seen these guys live as well in London a couple of years ago now, and they played with Mansfield. So Mansfield supporting Eisbrecher, being the main act, and they've loved it. We loved it. It was great. Great atmosphere.
2: They stopped. Third track in, they stopped, and the singer was asking for that fella's birthday, wasn't he? Do you remember? And the whole audience of, I don't know, 5,000 people had to sing happy birthday to them, to that young lad. That made his day, though.
3: Yeah. Brilliant.
1: A next song from Eisbrecher called Shock, which comes from the album called Shock, which is probably their most famous album. And then we'll go straight into part two of the interview with Heldmaschine. So,
3: Sounds good.
1: Speak to you soon.

0: So what made you want to make music? What made you want to sing or pick up an instrument?
1: There was not many other options, I guess, you know.
2: I can't tell either, because they always tell the story every night. They tell the story. They started as children in the bedroom and sang together. Okay. So that's how it started, actually, when they are five or something.
3: Yes, our family, there were musicians. And so we waked up with music. With music, sometimes I had a party and they played guitar and played piano and our childhood was all about music.
4: Always instruments around us. Doesn't matter if it was a piano or.
0: Did you all grow up together? Did you know each other?
2: No. They are brothers.
4: And we're brothers.
0: Oh, okay.
4: Sorry. Yes. We're brothers.
2: And every night they tell the story about the childhood and how they grew up and sing together in the bedroom and stuff. So it's quite fun.
5: For me, it was Brian May playing One Vision. And the sound of the guitar was so fascinating. I also want to play guitar.
2: Yeah. For me, it was my uncle. He had a very huge music collection album, and he had a Led Zeppelin album. And I heard it when I was a child, when I was four or something, and always dancing to it and stuff. And I found the drums so interesting and so powerful, so that it was the inspiration to become a drummer.
3: Yeah. Now I remember I started with guitar because I was very impressed by Edwin Lee 10 years after. Do you know 10 years after? I'm going home on Woodstock, 69.
0: Okay.
3: This was...
1: Well, it's really a lot about the sound. For me, it was Gary Moore that I heard, you know, that made me really love the sound. And, by time, that was the only thing that worked out well for me, you know. That was the only thing I never minded to put some work on it, because I always considered myself as a lazy person, go to school, learn math or whatever. But the music was really the only thing I never had a problem with putting.
0: You didn't get a fault off. So could you agree, if you had the absolute free choice, who would you want to support? Who would be the band you'd want to go on tour with? Is there anyone? Or have you done it all?
2: I think there are a lot of them.
5: It's like Hendrix.
4: No.
0: No?
4: It's not the band you maybe have in your mind. It's not.
0: Yeah, that's why it's a good question.
4: It's not Rammstein. Yeah. Maybe. Aha. Uh-huh.
2: You know,
0: brilliant. Yeah. Very good musicians. Yeah.
6: 80s, you're right.
0: Yeah. Yeah, but I mean, recently he made really good music. Yeah, good albums.
2: But I would like to tour with Marilyn Manson, actually.
0: I'd be there.
1: Let's see if I can survive the guy.
0: So, what's your plans for the future? Have you done it all, or is there something you've still got on the list?
2: We do the tour now, and then another tour is coming up in October. And then I think we will work on a new album. I guess I can say that.
5: Then we will go to Hastings and play some music.
0: Yeah. Oh, we would love to have you there. Yes.
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8: Yes, that was part two of the Held Machine interview. We've got another part a little bit later on in the show. They sound like lovely, lovely people. Were they really warm and were they as generous with their time as they sounded?
9: Yeah, definitely. I mean, we just had a little chat whilst that was on. We went to see the guys in London. It was 2023. And waiting outside the venue, and the singer of Ice Pressure actually came out. I'm talking about Ice Pressure. No, not Held Machine. I got confused there. Never mind.
8: Well, I was going to ask you that next anyway. So that's perfectly fine.
9: Sorry about Ice Pressure.
6: It's round the wrong way, but it doesn't matter.
9: Yeah, let's do it this way around. Alex, the singer of Ice Pressure, came out and chatted to everyone in the queue waiting to go in. And he said, "I'm so excited. I'm here for the first time playing in England. I've been waiting for years." And he said, "Can you please sign the card for my mum?" So, yeah, on this occasion, it was the other way around. If everyone signed the band's card and not the other way around. So that was lovely. But,
8: that's brilliant.
9: Yeah.
8: So the singer got everybody in the queue, all the whole audience, to sign a card, yeah. A birthday card for his mother.
10: Yeah.
8: I love that.
9: That's, and just to prove he was there. Yeah, so
8: how rock and roll is that? I love it.
9: That's how exciting
10: it
9: is.
10: The following week, he's probably playing a crowd of 60,000 people.
8: Yeah,
9: in Germany.
8: You would. You'd need a big card for that, wouldn't you?
10: Yeah, you would.
8: That'd be hard work.
9: There you go. Anyway, yes, we love the guys from Held Machine as well. Yeah, we were actually really surprised how welcoming they were. And yeah, I mean, like I said earlier, take something away from this show is if you don't ask, you don't get. Because we certainly didn't expect an answer to say, yes, come and see us. And we give you an hour of our time during the tour. So, got asked.
10: It was more than an hour, wasn't it? Because they chit-chatted with us afterwards, asking about the music scene in the UK and... You know, it was really
9: and they're very keen to, for some reason, it's still this big thing that you have to play in England, and they're still very much, and they've done a couple of gigs already. They've supported Ice Pressure, actually.
10: Yeah, it was Ice Pressure.
9: In England last year, so, but they're looking to come over again, so maybe watch this space. Certainly, if that happens, we'll tell you all about it.
8: Well, just quickly to remind everybody, if you are listening in, do text in. Let us know what you're up to. It's 07441120877. Or you can email at dj@hastingsrock.co.uk or send us a message on the old Hastings Rock Facebook page as well, as many of you have already. We'll be reading out some messages shortly. Just let us know what you're up to. Let us know what you're up to this weekend and, what you think of the music tonight. We'd love to hear from you.
9: Yeah, this one is a test as well. We tried to bring a bit of variety to it and to show it's not just German bands. So the next band is actually classed as part of the Neue Deutsche Härte music scene, but they're actually Finnish. And, see what you think and enjoy. Oh, let me try and pronounce this. The band's quite easy. I would say they're called Ruska. The song is more difficult. Anyone speak Finnish here?
10: No, not today.
9: I'll give it a go then. Helvetin Jatinit. There you go.
8: Sounds good to me.

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0: Well, can you guess who that was? Obviously, Till Lindemann, a singer of Rammstein, doing his solo singing. And if you're ever feeling brave enough, go and see him live on his solo tour. You've got to be brave. We just had a little chat and Matt said, I don't want to say anything after this. It's all up to you. we went to see him end of last year. And if you've never seen one of his shows, be prepared. I don't recommend standing in the first 10 rows. Don't stand in the middle. Just stand at the back on the side somewhere, because certain songs require throwing fish, others require throwing pies. And
1: Sea bass.
0: Oh, yeah. Okay, the good stuff as well. And halfway through the song, it starts raining inside as well. So there you go, is what I mean. If you're feeling brave, go and see.
2: You did say fish, didn't you?
1: Sea bass.
2: They were throwing actual fish at the audience.
1: Fish. Yeah, wow. He even had a catapult at one point where like 25 sea bass hurled down through the audience.
2: Yeah.
1: That's amazing.
2: So there was a literal splash zone at the front of the audience. Yeah. Fantastic.
1: Don't stand there.
0: Yeah. A few more shout outs to come.
1: Oh, yeah. Good evening, Rhino Glenn. Nice of you to join us. Brilliant. Kaylee's with us and Angie as well.
0: There you go. Next song up. Maybe another thing. The Till Lindemann song was brand new from this year, released March. So that was the latest song. And now we're going back a couple of years, 2023, a song called Bestia from a band called Erdling.

Hello. I've just dropped in to tell you about The Variety Mix, a programme showcasing rock, psych and experimental music from yesterday and today. To mix it all up, you might also hear some folk, roots and a little blues. Expect the unexpected. The Variety Mix with me, Simon Halsey, here on Hastings Rock at 7 p.m.

0: we go, Schlagwetter, with a song called Ich brenne auf. And before that, we heard Erdling with a song called Bestia. All quite recent songs, so what are some of the newer stuff being about? We've had some fans on the Till
1: Oh, yeah, the Till track, yeah. Katie Dominson says, it's classic Till, hurling random objects and or fish into the crowd. There were a few rubber chickens as well. Colette Dominson says that she loves a sea bass. Can't say I've ever had one hurled at me, though.
2: Well, yeah. The night is still young, Colette.
0: There you go. Where are we going next? Next up is a band called Machinist, and with a song called Falscher Prophet.

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1: Come on, baby, let the good time roll.
0: You know, rock and roll music has a rich and varied history, and we try to get to all of it during our 2 hours on the air. Not only rock and roll, but songs that made the pop chart, and rhythm and blues and soul and every genre in between. 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I'll be giving you some of the stories behind the songs, so wrap up your weekend with me, Mark Nielsen, on Let the Good Times Roll, Sunday nights at 9 on Hastings Rock Radio.

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1: All right, so let's have a look and see what's going on this weekend. There's loads going on Saturday, actually. So at 8:30 at the East Hastings Sea Angling Association, you can see legendary Hastings cover bands of the Rocket Men. 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The Informers playing at 6:30 at the Jenny Lynn's. And at the Barnaby Lounge in Robertson Street, Hastings, you can see David Kane Hardy, a chin-out guitar vibes from 5 p.m. And out the big one at 8 o'clock at the Crown House, Toby Baretti and King Size Slim. We had him on the show a couple of weeks ago. That's at 8 o'clock. Actually playing tonight as well. But you won't be there because you'll be listening to this, of course. But, that's tomorrow at 8 p.m. at the Crown House. There's a punk rock night at the Carlisle. Three great bands actually playing tomorrow night. Gripper, Punker and Family of Strangers. And then at there's live saxophone music at 7 p.m. at the Jazz Cafe in Rye. And the Coffee House sessions at 5:30 with Jason McNiff. That's at Anushka Coffee Lounge, which I always love saying. Anushka. There we go.
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3: And we're back again. Last song you've heard was another track from Matzfeld called La Petite Morte.
2: Online on DAB in Hastings, this is

0: You've toured with some good bands already, isn't it? Yes. You've toured with Mansfield.
1: Yeah.
0: You've toured with Ice Pressure.
1: Yes.
0: All great bands.
1: And we did the Eisheilige Nächte with Sepultura Sally and Satyrs und Mordes back in the day. That was like 2014. And that's where we...
2: You're also on Wacken.
1: Yes.
2: Wacken,
0: yeah. Oh, yeah.
1: We did some interesting festivals and stuff, so...
2: Yeah, Rock am Ring, and we don't have a company, so we all make

0: our stuff on our own.
1: Oh, okay.
0: We have no record company.
1: Sometimes that's a good thing, no?
2: Sometimes
0: it's good, but
2: some doors.
0: Yeah.
3: Stay closed. Yeah.
1: Stay closed. Yeah.
3: So it's the I think the way is longer.
0: Yeah.
3: And
0: harder and longer.
3: Harder and longer.
1: So it's, would you want a record company?
3: No, not
0: really. Sometimes yes, but all in all, we are happy.
1: Yeah.
0: I think so. We are happy to have no company, because what they are doing, they want your money for selling all the shirts or.
3: But yeah, that's how it goes. That's the way.
1: Is that the most important thing, buying merch at the gig, or what's?
3: Well, it's a mix of live shows and merchandise, I would say. So, you know, the money you get from streaming and stuff, it's like nothing.
0: Yeah.
3: So the most of it is.
0: Yes, you can have a million streams, and then we can all together, we can go.
4: You see,
1: have a beer or something.
3: Yeah, have a beer. Right. And but it's ticket and merchandise, yes.
1: So what's your big plan for the future? You said you're going to do a new album.
3: Mm-hmm.
1: Is there anywhere you want to play specifically, or have you, well, Håkan Ring, you said,
3: yes.
1: That's on the list.
0: We would really like to come back to UK.
3: Yeah, yes.
0: Really, yes. We would like to, but yes. But the costs are very high. So yeah.
1: It's don't now licenses and everything, right?
3: That's what I wanted to say. I mean, the plan, at least for me, would be to go out more, you know.
5: International,
3: yes.
5: Yeah. Mm. The thing is, like, the times are very hard by now, so it's really hard to make, like, master plan, you know? I mean, today, I think you really can be happy if you can still go on tour and still playing shows, you know? I mean, look at the situation right now. And yeah. You know, it's insane.
1: And especially if you have to pay for it yourself, that, right?
5: That's
1: it's a bit
5: really,
1: more
5: yeah, difficult. And already being very successful just by already being able to go there and still play a show, you know?
0: Yeah. And when you go from tour to tour and the people are the same, then you know... You're getting better.
3: So maybe if you can manage to get us to the UK, it would be great. I mean,
0: maybe Rock am Ring says, hey, they must be good because they were in UK.
1: They were in the UK, exactly.
0: Yeah.
1: UK still got a special, I don't know, people think is special for music or? Yes,
3: a lot of music comes from there.
0: Yeah.
3: A lot of music. And they have so many bands.
0: Yeah. We love.
3: So many good bands and stuff. And if you can make it there as a German band, I mean, that's great.
5: And it's just a lot of fun. I mean, we've been recently in England, you know, we played two shows and they were awesome.
3: Yeah.
5: The audience was so great. The atmosphere, they were getting
3: especially in Manchester.
5: Oh, cooking. Jesus.
1: I was just going to say you played London and Manchester.
5: Manchester, and that was amazing.
0: Yeah.
5: It was
0: so thankful.
3: Yeah.
0: And they didn't,
5: they didn't know the lyrics.
0: Yes. They didn't know the lyrics, but, they were fun. Really thankful
3: and they didn't
0: and
3: know us.
0: Made party.
3: So
5: they just know how to party, I think.
0: Yeah.
1: Any tips or advice for people that think about wanting to make music or wanting to be in a band? Is it good? Is it bad? Should they do it?
0: Never do this. For me, I would say I would do it again. So it's not always easy. Not easy. And
4: also
0: it's getting
4: when they do something else, but not music.
0: Yeah. If you're looking for money, don't do this.
1: Don't do this. Yeah. You look cool on stage, don't you? Like that feeling, or do you get nervous?
0: Nervous because of my
1: excitement.
0: Yes, before the show.
5: Adrenaline.
0: That's the reason why I'm nervous, because I want to go on stage now. And sometimes the time we are waiting. This is really too long.
5: No, but still, it's a lot of fun. I didn't know what else to do, you know? I didn't know, really. I think that it's all about passion. It's all about this adrenaline on stage, of course. Just connecting with people in the audience, you know? It's a special feeling. You don't get that from everyday job somewhere in the bureau.
0: Yeah.
5: It's magical, you know? It's
1: so fun. What makes a good gig? What makes you walk away and think this was good?
5: With the audience, how they respond to your music, how they respond, how emotional they get, you know. Also, it gives you more adrenaline to perform even more, even better. So,
0: yeah, for me, it's also the best to just see the public being happy after the show. They are all happy. So that's what music is for me. Yeah, to make them happy.
1: Oh, there you go. I think that's a great last word. Well, thanks for talking to us.
0: Thanks for being here.
1: Good luck. And looking forward to your show and being happy afterwards, right?
5: Hopefully. Hopefully. Happy, yes.
1: We'll see.
5: For the interview.
0: Have a good time in UK. Maybe one day Heldmaschine comes back to you and we would be very happy to see you again.
2: That's right.
6: Yeah, certainly it was a great show. So if you do ever get a chance of seeing the guys live, it's definitely worth going and seeing them. They do a brilliant show. They do laser show lights. They wear funny stuff. They don't throw fish. Not yet, anyway.
2: Or chickens.
6: But yeah, definitely a great show and great to see them. That was a brief summary of the interview we did. The real interview was probably double the amount of time, and it's going to go up live on the YouTube channel just after 9 o'clock after the show. You can see the full interview and look at the guys and listen to it again. There we go.
2: Quick hello to Paul Nardell, local musician that's joined us.
6: Well, hello, Paul. Nice to have you along. Next track we're going into is from Stahlmann. Apparently, these guys, we haven't seen them for a change. We've seen most of the other bands. These ones we haven't seen, but they're famous for wearing silver body paint on stage. So, I wouldn't mind seeing that, actually. So, Stahlmann with Von Sehnsucht zu Sehnsucht.

0: Right, that was Stahlmann with Von Sehnsucht zu Sehnsucht. As we're coming to the end, Johnny just asked a question.
1: So what do you think of this style of music, Matt?
2: I love it. I've really enjoyed this.
1: It's different, isn't it?
2: It is, yeah. I mean, as you know, this isn't something that this hasn't been on my radar at all, this kind of music ever. And there's several tracks I've kind of made a mental note of tonight that I'm going to stick on my playlist. I love the, there's so many different kind of styles all kind of rolled into one. But at the same time, it kind of keeps that sort of unique style of its own. I love the production behind the music as well.
1: And
2: the
1: production's definitely got the dance, hasn't it?
2: Oh, yeah. Yeah,
1: it's, you know, when it's translated into English, it's new dance metal, and you can feel that dance.
2: I wonder if I was at a gig, whether I would be dancing or just doing my nodding my head and jumping around like I normally do. But yeah, no, it's awesome, and really enjoyed it, guys.
1: Cool, great,
2: nice.
0: Well, there you go. Next song is actually we both, Johnny and me, we both got a song choice, and the next one is Johnny's choice, from a band called Unzucht, and a song called Nine, which is kind of is their biggest song, and it's kind of they've always been mocked for sounding too much like Rammstein, but it's a great song, and it's Johnny's favorite. Here we go.

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0: best.
1: And that was Schattenmann, Besser als der Rest. And our last song coming up. That's been 2 hours of the music we feel passionate about. And hopefully you've had a little dance somewhere. You've learned something new. You've heard something you like. Time to say goodbye. Well, a quick hello, really, first.
2: Quick hello to Dave Hazelwood.
1: So hopefully you've listened to more than just the last song.
2: Yeah, hopefully.
1: Hopefully. But otherwise, thanks for joining us. Thanks for listening. Thank you to Matt for being
2: our
1: technical visit.
2: Technical genius.
3: My absolute pleasure. I'm hoping it all went well and everybody's been listening. So, and everyone's had a good time. Hope you do it again, guys. I think it was, it's been a really good show. Thanks for having me along.
1: A couple of more thank yous. Obviously, thank you to the guys from Held Machine, everyone there, René, Marco, Dirk, Eugen and Tobias. Thanks for having us along and being so nice and giving us your time. Thanks to Amy as well, who looks after the band and organises a lot and does a lot
2: and
1: of work in the background. Amy, thank you, and Tom. And a special shout out in regards to the last song we're going to play. The last song is my choice. I love this song. I love this band. They're called Orange Sector. Unfortunately, the song I love is not very clean for radio, regardless of the time. So I was really sad. So Johnny messaged them.
2: I messaged them and said, can we have a radio version? And they said, oh, we don't have a radio version. But hold on. We're back in the studio in 2 weeks' time and we will get one to you.
1: We've got the specific Hastings special version of Orange Sector with a song called Monotone. And thanks and good night.
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